That's the golden sound of flutist James Galway and friends with Bach's Trio Sonata in G. I'm Kathy Fuller. I've got Richard Strauss's second concerto for horn and orchestra. The hornist here is Marie-Louise Neunecker along with the Bamberg Symphony and Ingo Metzmacher.

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0: Well, that's Marie-Louise Neunecker playing the horn, taking on what seems impossible to me, the second concerto for horn and orchestra by Richard Strauss. That was the Bamberg Symphony and conductor Ingo Metzmacher.
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0: Well, the trees and the flowers and every blade of grass has just become so thirsty here in the Northeast. The rain is so welcome. Looks like tomorrow we do get back to some sunshine. I hope all is well with you. I'm Kathy Fuller. I've got Schubert's Trout Quintet for you now. The violinist is Anne-Sophie Mutter with pianist Daniel Trifonoff.

0: That's Schubert's Trout Quintet on Sophie Mutter, the violinist there, with pianist Daniel Trifonoff, violist was Hui-Yun Lee, Maximilian Hornung playing the cello, and the bassist was Roman Patkolo. By the way, Daniel Trifonoff will be at Tanglewood on July 18th and 19th. 18th is an open rehearsal. The 19th, he's playing Shostakovich's wonderful romp, the first piano concerto, Thomas Rolfe's the trumpeter. All the details at classical.org/BSO.
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Isn't that a beautiful arrangement of Shenandoah, the traditional American piece? It was Carmen Dragon who made that arrangement. You heard the Virginia Symphony and Joanne Folletta. I'm Kathy Fuller with Beethoven's Pastoral Symphony for you now. This is the Minnesota Orchestra and conductor Osmo Venska.

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0: That's Beethoven's Pastoral Symphony with the Minnesota Orchestra and Osmo Vanska. Beethoven loved his walks in the woods. He would approve, I'm sure, of the latest trend of forest bathing. It is a therapy, and I'm sure it works. 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
0: 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Wilbert Hasselset is the flutist here with Trio Sonnerie.

0: That's the ensemble Trio Sonnerie with flutist Wilbert Hasselzad in Telemann's Second Paris Quartet.
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0: Well, way back in 1884, the English composer Frederick Delius went to Florida. He was managing a citrus plantation on the St. John's River. Didn't spend quite as much time farming as he did writing music, and that's where he came up with his Florida Suite. From that, I've got By the River with the Bournemouth Symphony and Richard Hickox.

From Frederick Delius's Florida Suite, that's By the River, and that was the Bournemouth Symphony with Richard Hickox. I'm Kathy Fuller. Always hope you're enjoying the music. Thank you so much for listening. If you ever wonder about a recording that we play, just head over to classical.org/playlists. Well, here's pianist Marc-André Hamelin with the 44th Piano Sonata by Haydn.

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0: That's Haydn's 44th Piano Sonata. Marc-André Hamelin, the pianist there, on WCRB. Coming up, Stokowski's arrangement of a Passacaglia and fugue by Bach.
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0: Well, Bach's C minor Passacaglia and fugue is a dramatic piece for Bach's instrument, the organ. I have an arrangement for you for orchestra by Stokowski. This is the Philadelphia Orchestra and Yannick Nézet-Séguin.

That's Bach's C minor Passacaglia and Fugue for organ, arranged for orchestra by Stokowski, played there by the Philadelphia Orchestra with conductor Yannick Nézet-Séguin. I'm Kathy Fuller. So good to be with you. Well, we'll go from that epic piece to something more intimate. This is by Tchaikovsky, his quartet in B-flat with the St. Petersburg Quartet.

0: A single movement quartet in B-flat by Tchaikovsky with the St. Petersburg String Quartet. Well, I hope you will join us Friday night at 8 o'clock. Brian McCreath will be live at the Koussevitzky Music Shed out at Tanglewood for opening weekend. And it's an all Tchaikovsky program. Song Jin Cho playing Tchaikovsky's first piano concerto. Also, Anders Nelson's conducting selections from the ballet Swan Lake. Looking forward to that and a whole summer of Tanglewood broadcasts. Classical.org/BSO.
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0: Here's flutist Andras Adorian with the Munich Chamber Orchestra in Mozart's Rondo for flute and orchestra.

That's Mozart, his Rondo for flute and orchestra. Andras Adorian, the flutist there, with the Munich Chamber Orchestra, Hans Stadelmeier conducting. I'm Kathy Fuller. It's starting to get a little bit late. You might be thinking about the strategy of getting from where you are to your bed. Thank you for keeping us with you. Remember, at 5 a.m., you are joined by David O'Leary. He'll help you get off to a good start tomorrow. Well, here is the second cello sonata by Brahms. Zuhal Bailey is the cellist with Auerdagen Pratt piano.

The Aston Magna Music Festival is proud to sponsor the CRB Classical 99.5 stream, opening Thursday evening, July 16th at 7 at the Schlossberg Music Center at Brandeis in Waltham with The Genius of the French Baroque. Tickets at astonmagna.org.

0: That's cellist Zewel Bailey with pianist Awadajan Pratt in the passionate second cello sonata by Brahms.
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0: Well, here's Vivaldi's Mandolin Concerto in C. The mandolinist is Julien Martineau with Concerto Italiano.

That's some of the irresistible energy of Vivaldi for you, the Mandolin Concerto in C. Giulia Martineau playing the mandolin with Concerto Italiano. I'm Kathy Fuller. I have a recording that just always stops me in my tracks. It is so beautiful. This is the Adagio from Bruckner String Quintet, but played by the Amsterdam Sinfonietta with their leader, Candida Thompson.

Well, that's one that always makes me cry. That's the String Quintet by Bruckner, the Adagio, played by the Amsterdam Sinfonietta and their leader, Candida Thompson. That's a recording called Lento Religioso. I cannot recommend it enough. I'm Kathy Fuller. Stick around. We've got music right through the night for you on Late Nights on WCRB. That's coming up next, right after this.

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1: This is Late Nights on WCRB. I'm Katie Lavdrigan with Sviatoslav Richter, playing one of Schubert's most technically demanding pieces, so demanding Schubert himself struggled to play it, reportedly saying, "Let the devil himself play the stuff." Richter has no problem, however, with Schubert's Wanderer Fantasy.

Schubert's Wanderer Fantasy, that was Sviatoslav Richter. It's time for the cello to take center stage with Zhang Wang, joined by Camerata Salzburg. Couperin's concert pieces for cello and strings.

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Couperin's concert pieces for cello and strings. That was Zhang Wang, joined by the Kammerat at Salzburg here on 99.5. I'm Katie Ladrigan with Dvorak, now the 8th Symphony. Sit back and enjoy this José Serabrier, the Bournemouth Symphony Orchestra.

0: Absolutely epic ending there. Dvorak's Eighth Symphony. José Cerebrier leading the Bournemouth Symphony Orchestra here on 99.5. I'm Katie Ladrigan with Late Nights continuing right after this.
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0: Time now for a new-to-me composer, Rena Esmail. She's Indian-American and really bridges the gap between sort of the Western classical tradition and the Indian classic music tradition. This is a piece from 2017 called Sans, or Breath. Let's hear it now. Dennis Kim, violin, Warren Haggerty, cello, and Orly Shaham, piano.

Rena Esmail's Breath. That was Dennis Kim, violin, Warren Haggerty, cello, and Orly Shaham, piano. That piece really just has such a beautiful sense of space to it. Absolutely love it. Let's hear Camerata Bern now with Zelenka's first capriccio.

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Zelenka's first capriccio, courtesy of the Camerata Bern. I'm Katie Ladrigan, here with you for Late Nights on WCRB. Up next, Rimsky-Korsakov's chamber music. He submitted a few pieces for a competition, didn't win anything for his quintet, and he blamed the assigned pianist. Fortunately, we have a great pianist at hand for this recording, Vovka Ashkenazi, joined by the Reykjavik Wind Quintet, for Rimsky-Korsakov's quintet.

0: Rimsky-Korsakov's Quintet, featuring the combined talents of Vovka Ashkenazi and the Reykjavik Wind Quintet. Quick reminder, we are entering Tanglewood season here on WCRB starting this Friday night, 8 p.m. live from the Berkshires. Song Jin Cho plays Tchaikovsky's first piano concerto with Andras Nelson's conducting the Boston Symphony Orchestra. Saturday night, you'll hear Emmanuel Ax playing Mozart. Sunday, Fabio Luisi makes his conducting debut with the BSO. Check out the full season and details about this weekend's live performances at classical.org.
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0: A few minutes past 2 a.m., Charles Groves leading the Royal Liverpool Philharmonic Orchestra through part of Frank Bridges' epic piece, The Sea. This is the opening movement, Seascape, best described in Frank Bridges' own words. Seascape paints the sea on a summer morning. From high drifts is seen a great expanse of waters lying in the sunlight. Warm breezes play over the surface.

Frank Bridges' Seascape, Charles Groves, and the Royal Liverpool Philharmonic Orchestra. I'm Katie Latrigan, looking ahead here on 99.5, and the next hour we'll hear Gounod's Second Symphony. Right now it's Mozart's Seventh Serenade, the Hofner. Colin Davis, the Bavarian Radio Symphony Orchestra.

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The Canadian brass, John Dowland's Come Again, Sweet Love Doth Now Invite. I'm Katie Latrigan, here with you on 99.5 Classical Radio Boston. Up next, it's Charles Gounod. Now, he attempted to write 3 symphonies and only finished 2 of them. We'll hear one of them right now. Neville Marriner, the Academy of St. Martin in the Fields, Gounod's 2nd Symphony.

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Gounod's Second Symphony here on WCRB. Neville Mariner led the Academy of St. Martin in the Fields. I'm Katie Ladrigan. We're going to wrap up the 3 o'clock hour with Bach, his 6th French Suite, courtesy of Andrew Rangel.

0: That was Bach's Sixth French Suite with Andrew Rangel positively sparkling across the keyboard. 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
0: Cécile Chaminade ahead here on 99.5. 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

That was Mexican Passage from Aaron Copland's Three Latin American Sketches, played by the Orpheus Chamber Orchestra. It's time now for Cécile Chaminade, amazing French composer and pianist. She wrote all sorts of marvelous things, and when she was on tour, picture, if you will, Taylor Swift, but back in the early 1900s. Sold out audiences everywhere. They even had Chaminade clubs. There were at least 200 across the U.S. alone, and the U.S. papers called Cécile the patron saint of musical women. Here's her concertino featuring Emmanuel Payou, joined by François Lelieux and the Paris Chamber Orchestra.

That was Cécile Chaminade's concertino with flutist Emmanuel Payou and François Lelieux leading the Paris Chamber Orchestra. I'm Katie Ladrigan with David O'Leary headed your way here on 99.5, Butterworth's Shropshire Lad starting off the 5 o'clock hour. The Juilliard String Quartet now, Beethoven's 13th String Quartet.

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0: The Juilliard String Quartet, Beethoven's 13th String Quartet, to wrap up the hour and bring us up to 5 a.m. Good morning and welcome.
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0: David O'Leary with Wagner's Forest Murmurs ahead for us at 5:35. Got a pretty good day ahead of us, eventually, clearing out for all of us, about 80 or so this afternoon. By the way, tomorrow back to the 90s in the sunshine. Now the Royal Liverpool Philharmonic Orchestra. Here's conductor Andrew Manzi and George Butterworth's A Shropshire Lad.

George Butterworth's Shropshire Lad from the Royal Liverpool Philharmonic Orchestra and conductor Andrew Manzi. For Wednesday morning, here is the English concert led by Trevor Pinnock and Corelli's 10th Concerto Grosso.

Corelli's 10th Concerto Grosso, Trevor Pinnock leading the English concert at WCRB. And if you're a new listener, let's say good morning and welcome. 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If there's more that you'd like to know about any of the music or the composers or orchestras or performers that you hear on the station, all that info is really just a click or two away. 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Here's Mitsuko Uchida at the piano and Mozart's Rondo for piano.

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0: Pianist Mitsuko Uchida and Mozart's Rondo for Piano. The clouds and showers are behind us for the most part, clearing out today with sunshine expected for all of us a little bit later on. Good morning.
1: Tonight on GVH2, Nova investigates the origins of democracy in ancient Greece as archaeologists dig through mysterious fragments and dramatic assassinations. Watch Athens, Birth of Democracy, tonight at 8 on GVH2.
0: I'm David O'Leary. Glad you're along. Here's Leopold Stokowski conducting the London Philharmonic and Wagner's Forest Murmurs.

Wagner's Forest Murmurs, the London Philharmonic. That is conductor Leopold Stokowski leading the orchestra. Our morning exhale today is a piece composed by the one and only Charlie Chaplin. It's Smile. It is minutes away for us at 5:55. First, the Paul Goodwin Ensemble, and a chamber concerto by Vivaldi.

The Chamber Concerto by Vivaldi from the Paul Goodwin Ensemble to bring us to a little before 6 a.m., just enough time to sneak in our morning exhale for Wednesday morning. And today, a piece by the Little Tramp, actor, director, and composer, Charlie Chaplin. Here is his smile.

0: Violinist Renaud Capuçon and pianist Guillaume Bellum with Charlie Chaplin's Smile from Modern Times, arranged for violin and piano. I just love that piece and that sentiment. David O'Leary just ahead. Claudio Abbado and the Vienna Philharmonic. We'll hear Beethoven's Leonore Overture at 6:15.
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0: Wednesday morning, looks like sunshine breaking out all over. Lots of clearing going on. We'll see 80 degrees this afternoon. Here is Neville Mariner and the Academy of St. Martin in the Fields with the overture from Otto Nicoli's The Merry Wives of Windsor.

The overture from Otto Nicoli's The Merry Wives of Windsor on Classical Radio Boston. 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

0: The Larcobadelli String Ensemble, Haydn's Eighth Notturno at WCRB, where we say thank you for listening. 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
0: I'm David O'Leary. Here is the Vienna Philharmonic Orchestra with conductor Claudio Abbado in Beethoven's Leonore Overture.

Beethoven's Leonore Overture, conductor Claudio Abbado and the Vienna Philharmonic Orchestra. And now a turn to the Good News Desk. We're going to improve your day with a story from the Good News Desk here. A lost toy had a bit of an adventure before finding its way back to its young owner. Here's what happened. Patrick Webb, 4 years old, already on the plane with his family, flying from Dallas-Fort Worth to the Virgin Islands on vacation, when the family realizes that his beloved teddy bear, Bobby, was missing. He left it somewhere in the airport before they took off. Well, American Airlines employees found the teddy bear and took it on a bit of an adventure while the Webbs were on vacation. There's photos of the teddy bear helping with baggage, greeting lounge visitors, on the ramp, at the hub control center. And when the family returned back to Dallas Airport, Bobby was waiting for them at the gate.

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Bach's Overture for Strings and Basso Continuo, that is Concerto Italiano, along with conductor Rinaldo Alessandrini. I've got a just wonderful take on Debussy from the Punch Brothers, arranged for Bluegrass Band. You heard correctly. That is on the way for us just after 7 o'clock. First, though, clarinetist Andreas Ottensamer, along with pianist Yuja Wong, and Brahms' 20th Intermezzo.

We heard Brahms' 20th Intermezzo, clarinetist Andreas Ottensamer, along with pianist Yuja Wong, our soloist at Classical Radio Boston, where we are on the air at 99.5 and always online at classical.org. Now Christian Zacharias to conduct the Lausanne Chamber Orchestra in Haydn's 11th Symphony.

0: Haydn's 11th Symphony, performed by the Lausanne Chamber Orchestra with conductor Christian Zacharias. We are a couple of minutes after 7 o'clock. Thank you for being along this Wednesday morning. That Debussy Passipier we promised with the bluegrass twist, that's next.
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0: Well, it looks like the clouds will push off, making way for sunny skies for all of us by this afternoon, 80 or so later. By the way, we're back to the heat tomorrow. Sunshine and 91. Now the Punch Brothers.

That could be one of my favorite treatments of a classical piece ever, the Passepied arranged for bluegrass from Debussy's Suite Bergamasque. That is the Punch Brothers on 99.5 WCRB. 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

0: Telemann's Don Quixote Suite, performed by Tafel Music on 99.5 WCRB. Where ahead for us, it's Giuseppe Verdi's Triumphal March and Ballet Music from Aida. That is on the way for us at 7:45. Welcome in.
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0: Got the first of two pieces now from pianist Cyprian Katsaris.

Two selections from pianist Ciprian Casares, Francisco Torga's Memories of the Alhambra, right there, and also Schubert's Song for Sylvia. 7:21, good morning. Smetana's Grand Overture from the BBC Philharmonic is just ahead for us at 7:30. First, though, Concerto Cologne in Mendelssohn's 10th String Symphony.

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Mendelssohn's 10th String Symphony performed by Concerto Cologne, 7:31. Sunshine and nice change out there with the cool, dry air in the lower 60s right now, headed to about 80 this afternoon. Now it's the BBC Philharmonic, conducted by Gianandrea Nozeda. Here's Smetana's Grand Overture.

0: Smetana's Grand Overture from the BBC Philharmonic, conducted by Gianandrea Nozeda.
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0: Hey, WCRB kicks off our Tanglewood concert broadcast this weekend. We're all quite excited about it. The very first Tanglewood broadcast of the season is Friday night, 8 p.m. It's an all Tchaikovsky concert with pianist Sung Jin Cho performing the first piano concerto. Pianist Emmanuel Axe and soprano Aaron Morley will join Andras Nelson's on Saturday from Tanglewood. And then on Sunday, Brahms' Second Symphony and Chopin's Second Concert, a piano concerto, I should say, with soloist Eric Wu. This is going to be a great weekend. It's going to be a fantastic summer. 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Now the Orfeo 55 Ensemble.

Falconieri's Pasacalle, performed by the Orfeo 55 Ensemble. It's Natalie Stutzman conducting. It's WCRB. We're on the air and streaming at classical.org or with the CRB Classical app. It's Andre Leonard now to conduct the Slavic Radio Symphony Orchestra in Verdi's Triumphal March and ballet music from Aida.

0: Verdi's Triumphal March and Ballet Music from Aida. Andre Leonard, that is, conducting the Slavic Radio Symphony Orchestra. On Classical Radio Boston, good morning. We are looking for some improvement through the day today. If it's not sunny where you are, it will be soon. The clouds, if they are hanging around, will move off. Much less humid out there. Hot weather for tomorrow and Friday. Nice. 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
0: Every day, all summer long, WCRB is spotlighting a different American composer and some of their work. Today, it is an artist with a special relationship to Boston and the orchestras that call Boston home. More on Leroy Anderson and his piece, The Typewriters, coming up for us just a few minutes at 8:15. David O'Leary, good to be with you. Here's pianist Joe Hisashi, now conducting the Royal Philharmonic Orchestra, along with violinist Stephen Morris. It's his own work, A Town with an Ocean View from Kiki's Delivery Service.

It's marvelous. It's pianist Joe Hisaishi. He's also the composer and the conductor on that particular performance, A Town with an Ocean View from Kiki's Delivery Service. He's leading the Royal Philharmonic Orchestra, along with violinist Stephen Morris. Coming up on 8 o'clock, hope you're having a great day so far. Good to be with you. I'm David O'Leary with the London Chamber Orchestra, now led by Christopher Warren Green, in Mozart's first divertimento for string orchestra.

0: Mozart's First Divertimento for String Orchestra, conductor Christopher Warren Green, leading the London Chamber Orchestra.
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3: And The Cabot, presenting Voces 8. 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They've performed at the Sydney Opera House, collaborated with Paul Simon, and earned a Grammy nomination. Doors open at 6 and the performance starts at 7. 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
0: It is 8:12. America 250, WCRB Summer of American Music continues. Today we spotlight a composer with strong ties to Boston. Leroy Anderson was born around the corner in Cambridge. He's given his first piano lessons by his mother, who was a church organist. He studied here in the greater Boston area at the New England Conservatory of Music. And as a composer, he would come to the attention of Boston Pops conductor Arthur Fiedler. The two pieces that we will hear are both enduring classics. Here is the BBC Concert Orchestra with Leonard Slatkin conducting Leroy Anderson's The Typewriter.

Two pieces from composer Leroy Anderson from the BBC Concert Orchestra, conducted by Leonard Slatkin. We heard his syncopated clock right there, along with the typewriter, which was first performed by the Boston Pops. In fact, you can see YouTube videos of the Pops and Arthur Fiedler conducting, and you can just see the delight that they take in performing those pieces. There is more to know about Leroy Anderson and any of our America 250 artists, or really anything you hear on the radio station. 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Here is the Atlantic Ensemble J.C. Bach's Quartet for Oboe, Violin, Viola, and Cello.

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0: J.C. Bach's Quartet for Oboe, Violin, Viola, and Cello, performed by the Atlantic Ensemble. 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
0: 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Here's Stephen Richmond conducting the Harmony Ensemble.

Formed by the Harmony Ensemble, Stephen Richmond conducting. Boy, it's beautiful outside, sunny and bright, and dry air has moved in, 80 degrees or so this afternoon as the clouds clear out. Here's Jordi Savall to conduct the Concert of Nations now, Jean-Baptiste Lully's Suite from Alceste.

Jean-Baptiste Lully's Suite from Alceste, Jordi Savall with the Concert of Nations. William Grant Still's Second Symphony, Song of a New Race, is ahead for us next hour at 9:30 or so as you settle in at work today. Right now it's the Lausanne Chamber Orchestra and conductor Jesus Lopez Cobos with Haydn's Alleluia Symphony.

0: Haydn's Alleluia Symphony, that is the Lausanne Chamber Orchestra with conductor Jesus Lopez Cobos.
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0: Good Wednesday morning. Ravel's Bolero from the Stuttgart Radio Symphony is upcoming for us a little later on this morning. We're here at 10:15. I'm David O'Leary. Get outside if you can to enjoy this great day. Nice to have the dry air and the low humidity moving in. Eden Mae Stevenson is ready to take you through your Wednesday midday, and we will get the hour started with pianist Van Cliburn with the Moscow Philharmonic Orchestra and conductor Kirill Kondrashin. It's Rachmaninoff's Rhapsody on a Theme of Paganini.

0: the great Van Cliburn playing Rachmaninoff's Rhapsody on a theme of Paganini with Kirill Kondrashin and the Moscow Philharmonic Orchestra. And we are so spoiled for great piano music today. Edvard Grieg's Piano Concerto is the afternoon stretch coming up at 1:30.
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0: Here's Augustin Hadalich.

Violinist Augustin Hadalich playing the prelude to Bach's third partita. Good morning, good morning. I'm Eden Mae Stevenson. I haven't heard Ravel's Bolero in a while, so we're going to squeeze that in at the top of the 10 o'clock hour. At 11, we're going to hear Beethoven's Emperor Concerto. There's a great recording with pianist Nelson Frere that I really want you to hear. And at 12:30, it's Mendelssohn's Reformation Symphony on 99.5 WCRB. Neyma Yerby and the Detroit Symphony Orchestra. Here's William Grant Still's Second Symphony, Song of a New Race.

Morningside Music Bridge, returning to Boston, is proud to sponsor the CRB Classical 99.5 stream. The summer program shines a spotlight on young classical musicians from around the world, with concerts July 12th through August 7th at New England Conservatory. mmb.international.

0: William Grant Still's Song of a New Race, his second symphony. That's the Detroit Symphony Orchestra, led by Nema Yarvi. And Mozart is next.
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0: Here's Mozart's Horn Quintet. 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

The Boston Symphony Chamber Players, there with Mozart's Horn Quintet. We are back to sunshine here in Boston. It's 70 degrees right now. It's getting up to a very pleasant 78. And it'll be a little more humid tomorrow with a high of 90. I'm Eden Mae Stevenson, and you're listening to WCRB. It's 10:15, and here's the Stuttgart Radio Symphony Orchestra and Stefan Denev with Ravel's Bolero.

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Learn more at mos.org.

0: Maurice Ravel's Bolero. That's Stefan Deneve and the Stuttgart Radio Symphony Orchestra. We've got a little Chopin after this.
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Chopin's Berceuse or Lullaby. That's Maria João Paresh on WCRB. I'm Eden May Stevenson. Alec Baldwin was out at Tanglewood over the weekend narrating Lincoln Portrait with the Boston Symphony, and he had a really interesting chat with Brian McCreath about all of that. You can give it a listen over at classical.org. Here's a Telemann Overture, Jordi Savall, and the Concert of Nations.

0: The Concert of Nations and Jordi Savall. That's an overture by Telemann.
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0: Albanius's Granada. 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

Pepe Romero, that's Albanese's Granada. You're tuned in to 99.5 WCRB. I'm Eden Mae Stevenson. It's 72, going on 78 degrees with some lovely sunshine here in Boston. And I've got Ricardo Chailly leading the Gewandhaus Orchestra with pianist Nelson Frere. Here's Beethoven's Emperor Concerto.

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0: Nelson Frere playing Beethoven's Emperor Concerto with the Gewandhaus Orchestra and conductor Ricardo Chailly.
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That's an anonymous tune called Light a Love and Jog On. I'm Eden May Stevenson, and we keep a log of everything we play on WCRB so you can find out what you're hearing whenever you feel the need. 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Franz Liszt's Fourth Hungarian Rhapsody, Herbert von Karajan, and the Berlin Philharmonic.

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0: It's 73 degrees and sunny.

Satie's first gymnopédie. That's Nancy Allen and clarinetist Richard Stoltzman. Welcome to Book Bag Lunch. I'm Eden Mae Stevenson. While I was reading earlier, I found a word I didn't know. It's a psychology term, eustress, and it's the opposite of distress. Basically, a kind of good stress that motivates you and has a healthy effect on your life. I like it. I'm going to keep it. Recently, there's been a discussion in online reader spaces about words. And I've heard some folks say that it's not fair to readers for authors to use uncommon or big words that people might not know. That makes me kind of sad, to be honest, because one of the most exciting things about reading for me is a sense of discovery. I don't have to know every word that I see in a book. That's what dictionaries are for. And now I have a new word in my vocabulary that I didn't have yesterday, which is pretty cool. This is Classical Radio Boston. Here's Thomas Engelbrock and the Freiburg Baroque Orchestra with Henry Purcell's King Arthur.

0: Henry Purcell's King Arthur, Thomas Hengelbrock and the Freiburg Baroque Orchestra. It's got a little Dvorak in just half a minute.
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0: Handel's 10th Trio Sonata. This is Musica Antiqua of Cologne.

Handel's 10th Trio Sonata. That's Musica Antiqua of Cologne. 75 degrees and sunny right now. It's supposed to be like this all day. I'm Eden Mae Stevenson, and you're listening to 99.5 WCRB. Here's John Wilson leading the Royal Liverpool Philharmonic Orchestra, Delius's The Walk to Paradise Garden.

0: Delius's The Walk to Paradise Garden, John Wilson and the Royal Liverpool Philharmonic Orchestra.
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The Overture and Long Live Bacchus from Mozart's The Abduction from the Seraglio. 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

I'm Eden May Stevenson. Thank you so much for having me. It is always such a pleasure spending the day with you. Greg Ferrisi is going to be here with you soon. He's got Mozart's 32nd Symphony coming up around 3:30, plus Mendelssohn's Overture to A Midsummer Night's Dream around 5. And here's the afternoon stretch. Conductor Miguel Harth Bedoya and the Norwegian Radio Orchestra with Vadim Holodenko. Edvard Grieg's Piano Concerto,

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0: Your afternoon stretch on 99.5 WCRB. That's Grieg's Piano Concerto featuring pianist Vadim Kolodenko and the Norwegian Radio Orchestra led by Miguel Harthordoya. More to come. 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
0: Good afternoon. It's a beautiful afternoon here in Boston. I'm Greg Farisi. Thanks for having me. Schubert's First Piano Trio is on the way, as well as Andra Schiff playing a Bach keyboard partita. We'll get back to it here with Earhart.

John Dowland, Lady Hunson's Puff. There, that's Earhart. I've got a heads up if you are looking for something to do this weekend. Sail Boston starts Saturday with the Parade of Sail. You'll see sailing ships from around the world parading around Boston Harbor, joined by the USS Constitution and the Mayflower II. Parade starts at 9 a.m. Saturday. Festival kicks off at 10. You can get all the details at the Sail Boston website. Yoav Talmi here leads the Quebec Symphony Orchestra. This is Debussy's Petite Suite.

0: You have Ptolemy and the Quebec Symphony Orchestra with Debussy's Petite Suite. A Schubert piano trio after this.
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Schubert's first piano trio with the Beaux-Arts Trio. I've got William Grant Still's Suite for violin and piano for you in half an hour. Right now, here's Hopkinson Smith.

0: Lutis Hopkinson Smith with Holborn's Mad Dog. And before that, we heard his Galliard to the Pavan before.
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0: Just about 3 o'clock here in Boston, and John Wilson leads the Sinfonia of London. This is Puccini's Three Minuets.

Puccini's Three Minuets, that's the Sinfonia of London led by John Wilson. A storm of emotions on the deserted island, that's coming up today in the Focus at 4. Here now, oboist Rachel Chaplin joins bassoonist Peter Whalen in La Serenissima, led by Adrian Chandler. This is Vivaldi's Oboe and Bassoon Concerto.

0: Vivaldi's Oboe and Bassoon Concerto. That's Rachel Chaplin and Peter Whalen, joined by La Serenissima and conductor Adrian Chandler.
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0: Here's Jean-Francois Payard and his chamber orchestra.

Jean-François Payard and his chamber orchestra with the presto from Fasch's Symphony in G. A Mozart symphony just ahead. Here now, William Grant Still's Suite for Violin and Piano featuring Randall Goosby and Zhu Wang.

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William Grant Still's Suite for Violin and Piano. That's Randall Goosby and Zhu Wong. A Mozart symphony here for you now. Mozart's 32nd symphony. Jeffrey Tate leads the English Chamber Orchestra.

Geoffrey Tate and the English Chamber Orchestra with Mozart's 32nd Symphony. Anders Schiff plays Bach in 20 minutes. Otto Klemperer and the Philharmonie Orchestra here with Wagner's Parsifal, Prelude to Act 1.

0: The prelude to Act One of Wagner's last composition, Parsifal. That's Otto Klemperer and the Philharmonia Orchestra. I'm Greg Farisi. I have your Focus at Four coming up next.
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0: We're exploring island life this week in the Focus at Four, and today we experience the storm and stress of Haydn's Desert Island Overture. Manfred Huss leads the Haydn Sinfonietta Vienna.

Haydn's Desert Island Overture, that's Manfred Huss and the Haydn Sinfonietta Vienna. We're in Copland's Great Outdoors, that's coming up tomorrow when the Focus at 4. Pianist Andras Schiff here with Bach's fourth keyboard partita.

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2: It's a sunny 82 degrees here at the studio. I'm Greg Farisi. Thanks for listening. Your afternoon reset's on the way. Here now, Beethoven's Second Leonore Overture. This is the Gewandhaus Orchestra, led by Kurt Mazur.

Kurt Mazur and the Gewandhaus Orchestra with Beethoven's Second Leonore Overture. Just a few minutes before five, let's take a break with the afternoon reset. Violinist Nemanja Radulovic joins the German Symphony Orchestra Berlin and Mikhail Yurovsky with Shostakovich's Gadfly Romance.

Violinist Nemanja Radulovic and the German Symphony Orchestra Berlin, led by Mikhail Yarovsky, with Shostakovich's Gadfly Romance. That's your afternoon reset.

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2: Christopher Hogwood and the Handel and Haydn Society here. 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

Christopher Hogwood and the Handel and Haydn Society with Handel's 18th Concerto Grosso. Your trivia question's on the way. Right now, Mendelssohn's A Midsummer Night's Dream Overture, Klaus-Peter Flohr, leads the Bamberg Symphony.

Felix Mendelssohn's A Midsummer Night's Dream Overture. That's the Bamberg Symphony and conductor Klaus-Peter Flohr. It's 5:24. I've got your trivia question here. A woman recently became the fastest person to row solo across the Pacific from California to Hawaii. And here's your question. How long did it take her to row almost 2,400 miles to Hawaii? How long did it take her to go solo almost 2,400 miles from California to Hawaii? That is your trivia question. Give it some thought with Brahms.

Andreas Ottenzommer, Leonidas Kavakos, and friends with Brahms' 7th Hungarian Dance. That was your thinking music. Before that, I had asked how long did it take a woman recently to row almost 2,400 miles to Hawaii? 43 days. Kelsey Fendler finished her solo journey on July 3rd, just 43 days after setting out, beating the men's record of 52 days set in 2014 by Rob Eustace. Her trip has raised more than, $30,000 to support River Guide's mental health programs. Daniel Barenboim is at the piano here, joined by the English Chamber Orchestra for Mozart's first piano concerto.

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0: 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That's pianist Daniel Barenboim and the English Chamber Orchestra.
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0: Coming up on 6 o'clock, I'm Greg Farisi. Thanks for listening this afternoon. John Williams leads the Berlin Philharmonic here with Hedwig's theme from Harry Potter.

John Williams in the Berlin Philharmonic with Hedwig's theme from Harry Potter. Stick around for Kathy Fuller coming up tonight. She's got Haydn's London Symphony on the way, also Beethoven's First String Trio, Haydn's Flute Concerto, and more coming up tonight with Kathy Fuller. Ming-Wun Chung leads the orchestra of the National Academy of St. Cecilia now. This is the overture to Rossini's The Italian Girl in Algiers.

Rossini's Italian Girl in Algiers Overture. That's the orchestra of the National Academy of St. Cecilia and conductor Myung-Woon Chung. When you're ready to unwind, try kicking off your shoes and tuning in to our Dream Stream. 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This is Sibelius's Corellia Suite.

0: 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That's the Academy of St. Martin in the Fields and conductor Neville Mariner.
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0: Oboist Heinz Holliger and Hans Elhorst join with horn player Maurice Borg here for the finale of Beethoven's Trio for two oboes and English horn.

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0: Here's guitarist John Williams.

William Burr's La Volta, that's guitarist John Williams. Got some Bach for you coming up in about 11 minutes right now. Richard Strauss's Bourgeois Gentleman Dinner Table Music and Dance of the Kitchen Boy. This is Eric Leinsdorf and the Chamber Orchestra of Europe.

0: Well, that's the dinner section of the music that Richard Strauss wrote for the play The Bourgeois Gentleman, Table Music and Dance of the Kitchen Boy. That was the Chamber Orchestra of Europe and Eric Leinsdorf.
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0: It's Kathy Fuller with you. I hope it's been a great day. Maybe you are still lingering at the table. I've got a Bach keyboard concerto coming up next. And after that, the sweet and beautiful sound of Borodin, his nocturne for a string quartet. Well, here is Simona Dinnerstein with the Chamber Orchestra of the Staatskapelle Berlin with Bach's first keyboard concerto.

0: That's Bach's first keyboard concerto, Simona Dinnerstein, the pianist, with the Chamber Orchestra of the Staatskapelle Berlin here on WCRB. That's from her recording called A Strange Beauty. Coming up next, Borodin and a Haydn symphony. Stay there.
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0: Well, we're just 2 days away from our first broadcast of the summer from Tanglewood. Brian McCreath, your host. It's a Tchaikovsky program. Andras Nelson's conducting. Song Jin Cho playing Tchaikovsky's first piano concerto. All the details at classical.org/BSO. Well, here's Borodin's famous Nocturne with the St. Petersburg String Quartet.

Well, who can explain where a melody that beautiful actually comes from? That was Borodin, the chemist and composer. His nocturne comes from his second string quartet. You heard the St. Petersburg Quartet. I'm Kathy Fuller. I've got Haydn's London Symphony for you now. This is the Pittsburgh Symphony and Andre Previn.

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